August 20th. It's nearly 3 weeks now since Janice went away. I can't understand how she could have left me just when I needed her most. When I try to question Schrader or David about it, they only look at me strangely and change the subject. Clearly, they too now are in on the conspiracy. Sometimes it seems the only person I can trust is Donovan. The brain communicates with me more freely now each day. I know it has some great plan in mind for me, for both of us. I'm waiting. Patiently waiting. Donovan! Donovan, I'm listening, Donovan! Don't be angry, Donovan. I'm trying to understand. I'm listening, Donovan. I'm listening.

0: And so closes Donovan's Brain, part one, the first of 2 half-hour presentations of Kurtzjord Mack's story, presenting Orson Welles as star of Suspense. Suspense is produced and directed by William Spear. Don't forget then, next Monday, you will hear part two of Donovan's Brain, starring Orson Welles, in the completion of this remarkable tale of suspense.
1: From May of 1944, it's been part one of Donovan's Brain, starring Orson Welles on Suspense. Indeed, coming up next week, we'll present part two of Donovan's Brain with Orson Welles, and hope you'll make it a special point to join us next week at this very same time for more of the best of the golden age of radio from yesteryear. Till next time, I'm Craig Roberts. Good night, Gracie.

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Swing Street Radio, where the big bands swing. 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
5: 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The Answer. When he's not in the Oval Office or owning the libs on CNN, he's here with us. 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
6: All right, Monday, October the 5th. We tease this at the top of the show. And before we get to the dummy of the weekend, let's start with the actual news. A former Cornell student has filed a civil lawsuit alleging she was drugged and sexually assaulted by seven current or former members of the Chi Phi fraternity. Incident happened in October of 2024. Put a pin in that. That'll be important in a moment. The men have denied wrongdoing, some saying sexual activity was consensual, others denying participation. None has been criminally charged. The original local investigation did not result in criminal charges, but the case has now been reopened, and New York Governor Kathy Hochul has appointed New York Attorney General Letitia James as special prosecutor. Of course, there's a problem with that. before she was even appointed special prosecutor.